0: from the MyLethbridgeNow.com newsroom. 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
1: Police are investigating an alleged threat at a local school. Officials say staff at Lethbridge Collegiate Institute contacted police after reportedly finding a message written on school property Monday morning, which allegedly threatened both staff and students. LCI, as well as neighboring schools, were put on lockdown. The lockdown has since been lifted. Police are investigating the legitimacy of the threat and are looking to determine who is responsible.
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1: In Lethbridge, heavy rain at times today and 11 tonight. Heavy rain at times there as well and 8 tomorrow. Rain and 11 tomorrow night. Periods of rain and 8 on Wednesday. The sun is expected to come out. A mix of sun and cloud in 18.
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9: And Lethbridge, heavy rain at times today and 11 tonight. Heavy rain at times there as well and 8 tomorrow. Rain and 11 tomorrow night. Periods of rain and 8 on Wednesday. 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
2: 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And this is most effective when given right away.
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Oh, well, we also answer to 94.1 CJOC. 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
1: May long weekend is over. 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
1: Good morning. I'm Justin Goulet. The city of Lethbridge says the heavy rain over the past few days has washed a lot of mud and debris into the Old Man River, making the water murkier than usual and causing challenges for the water treatment plant. Officials say tap water remains safe to drink, but they're asking you to cut back on non-essential water use to help keep the system moving smoothly. You're asked to keep showers short and hold off on running laundry or dishwashers, and try to use water only for essentials like drinking and cooking. Canada Post says a new chapter can begin after workers voted to accept new collective agreements. Members of the Canadian Union of Postal Workers approved deals covering both urban and rural carriers. Canada Post's John Hamilton says the vote provides stability for employees and customers after a difficult round of negotiations.
2: We now have agreements. Our employees do a great job, and they'll be out serving, and we'll be doing everything we can to earn their business of customers and get out and restore the postal service to what it should be.
1: The agreements remain in effect until 2029 and include wage increases and benefit improvements. And applications are now being accepted by Lethbridge County for dust suppression on gravel roads this fall. Crews are expected to prepare roads for fall dust suppression in the second half of July, with product application expected to start on August 4th. Dust suppression is an optional service you can apply for, with applications and payments due on July 12th. Get more local news right to your inbox. We've got all the details at MyLethbridgeNow.com. In sports, the Stanley Cup Finals get underway tonight, with the Carolina Hurricanes hosting the Vegas Golden Knights for Game 1. And in baseball, the Toronto Blue Jays start a set against the Atlanta Braves tonight.
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1: Well, the rain continues with that yellow rainfall warning still in effect from Environment Canada. About 5 to 10 millimeters expected today with a high of 12. Tonight, there's a 30% chance of more showers, low dropping to 8. Tomorrow, 30% chance of showers in the morning with a high of 19. And then by Thursday, the rain is expected to stop with sunshine and a high of 24.
0: We decided to only play the best songs from the past 50 years. 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

I'm back, baby. And look at this weather, let me tell you. Oh, beautiful. I left when it was 30 and I was wearing shorts and Crocs and it was May and I came back to June and now it's not Lethbridge anymore. It's Vancouver. And something happened to me that just made it delightful for my first day back with a few days off. Something that made me go, oh, this day is going to be perfect. I'll let you know what that is coming up. But first, King Harvest. Dancing in the Moonlight. Oh, yeah, you really have to. I have to tell you what happened. It's annoying me. Right here, 94.

0: I'm back.
1: Welcome back.
0: It's too on the nose, I think, but I think it works, obviously. How you doing? Same old place that you such a fun show. John Travolta was on that, by the way. Vinny Barbarino. Welcome back, Kata. Okay, enough of that. Listen, I am back. I've been away since Thursday. It was a nice 4 days off. And I tell you, when I was away, Mother Nature replaced June with October in Vancouver. Not even October in southern Alberta. Holy moly. What is going on? Of course, Milli Vanilli has to chime in. Gonna be rain all day. Just 12 out. Tomorrow, Wednesday, it's a little warmer. 19 with some drizzle, it says. Not rain, Milli Vanilli, drizzle. You need to do a song about drizzle. So, yeah, that's that kind of, yeah, I was last week, I left and I was wearing shorts for the week. It was 30 out and now it's 12 and rainy, but it will get up to 20 and 24, 25, Thursday, Friday and sunny by the end of the week. So we have something to look forward to. Here's the best part about this morning and the rain. I found out that my one boot has a hole in it. Not, you know, when the weather was okay, when I was wearing my boots, not, of course, how are you going to find out, right? It's when it's pouring rain out. So yeah, stepped in a puddle. I could feel that squish, which is never good news. So today's show is going to be extra special. I am literally hosting with no shoes on and only one sock because one sock is being dried out very slowly by a fan. Because I'm not going to wear one boot. I have to take off both boots. It's just weird when you have one boot and one that's not on. So you know what the really embarrassing part is? I'm very disappointed to myself. I was living in Vancouver. I should be prepared for weather like this. I should know. Always check my boots for holes. Anyway, there you go. Extra special show today.
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will, I'm going to be giving away some tickets this show to a local event you all love to go to. Not in this weather. It would be rained out if it was happening tonight. No. Well, I'll let you know. That's all coming up. But first, here's a band that's going to be here, well, in Tabor, in 51 days. Cornstalk 2026 performers, Honeymoon Suite, right here on 94.1. CJOC.

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1: Good morning. I'm Justin Goulet. Police are investigating an alleged threat at a local school. Officials say staff at Lethbridge Collegiate Institute contacted police after reportedly finding a message written on school property yesterday morning, which allegedly threatened both staff and students. LCI, as well as some neighboring schools, were put on lockdown. The lockdowns have since been lifted, and police are investigating the legitimacy of the threat and are looking to determine who was responsible. Lethbridge's Upside Downtown Arts and Concert Series is back for another sizzling summer season. My Lethbridge Now's Stan Ashby has more.
2: The Allied Arts Council of Lethbridge launches the Open Air Music and Arts Series in July with a dynamic roster of local talent, regional touring acts, and national headliners. AAC Manager of Engagement Will Big Bull says the Upside Downtown lineup breakdown is scheduled for June 11th when the official list of performers will be announced. The event will feature a special performance on Rotary Square at CASA by local singer and songwriter and Alberta artist-in-residence John Ward Hannum.
3: We're activating a very meaningful downtown space here in Lethbridge and bringing community members together in places where we want people to always feel welcome and bring as many people into the circle as we can. And we're showcasing our local talent and the talent we have throughout this province and even throughout this country.
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1: And a $2 million provincial investment has been set aside to help the Alberta RCMP get tough on organized crime and gang activity. Mounties say the most prolific firearm-related offenders are organized crime groups, and there were 490 shootings last year across Alberta, with one-third of those resulting in serious injury or death. Part of the funding is going to assist with establishing a new rural organized crime team, which will be deployed to communities experiencing the highest levels of crime and target priority offenders who are causing the greatest harm. Get more local news right to your inbox. 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In sports, it's Game 1 of the Stanley Cup Finals tonight with the Carolina Hurricanes hosting the Vegas Golden Knights. And on the diamond, the Toronto Blue Jays start a stretch against the Atlanta Braves tonight.
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1: Well, the rain continues with that yellow rainfall warning still in effect from Environment Canada. About 5 to 10 millimeters expected today with a high of 12. Tonight, there's a 30% chance of more showers, low dropping to 8. Tomorrow, 30% chance of showers in the morning with a high of 19. And then by Thursday, the rain is expected to stop with sunshine and a high of 24.
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I gotta be honest with you. He's got a whistle part. Can I be honest with you? I put that song in thinking it was Center Field by John Fogerty because I was going to talk about something that had to do with baseball. And then it plays and I'm like, oh my gosh, it's Centerfold. But then I look, okay, both came out around the same time. One is Jay Giles' band. One is, of course, John Fogerty. Both called Center Field, Centerfold. Both are around 3 minute, 34, 35 second marks. So it's not my fault completely. How you doing? It's Jordan. It's been a heck of a morning.

0: And I will be giving away tickets, not for that game, but for CJOC night, July 11th. They're going to be playing the Moose Jaw Miller Express. What a name that is. I'm not going to tell you how I'm going to give away the tickets. You're going to have to listen. Okay? You're going to have to listen. And yeah, we'll be able to hang out together at Spit Stadium, have the best fries in the game. Also, watch a team that's awesome and that also have the best hats, best logo in baseball, in my opinion. Them and the Jays.
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0: before her solo career. Sass Jordan right there. Tell somebody. She began her music career playing bass in a teen all-girl group called the Pinups. And later, she sang backup for the famous Montreal pop band, The Box, which we play here on CJOC. We play Carry On. And if, so if you, next time you hear that, just listen closely. You'll hear Sass Jordan. And Sass Jordan will also be in southern Alberta in about 51 days. Actually, up in Tabor for Cornstalk 2026, taking place July 23rd to 25th. Sass Jordan is going to be there on the Friday. Check out this lineup for the Friday night at Cornstalk. Sass Jordan, Harlequin, 5440, and Big Rec. Saturday, it's Colin James, Honeymoon Suite, Headpins, Nick Gilder, Sweeney Todd. Thursday's Tuke, Street Heart. So what an incredible lineup. If you want tickets or camping spots, which I hear camping spots are going fast, or just you want some more information, you got to go to spiderentertainment.ca.
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2: I'm Craig Lester, and this is Rural Roots Canada. For hay producers across Canada, the window between spring thaw and first cut is short. What happens in those early weeds can shape the quality and quantity of every bale that comes off the field for the rest of the season. Chris Ennis, an agricultural field product specialist with Kubota Canada, says the most common and most costly mistake he sees is skipping field preparation altogether.
3: If we don't see those repaired, fixed, replaced, we're going to be running into things even with ruts, mole holes. I don't want to be dragging my disc spine through that. We know the cost of knives, we know the cost of equipment on top of that.
2: Ennis says the haying season process starts with a close look at winter kill, surface damage from frost or early season livestock grazing compaction, and drainage issues. He suggests producers keep an eye on drainage problems in the fall when pooling water is easier to spot after the crop has been removed.
3: Fall is the best time where you're going to notice, with those fall rains, we've taken that crop off, and now we can see where that water is pooling, poor drainage we can mitigate and get on that.
2: I'm Craig Lester, and this is Rural Roots Canada.
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1: Good morning, I'm Justin Goulet. The city of Lethbridge says the heavy rain over the past few days has washed a lot of mud and debris into the Old Man River, making the water murkier than usual and causing challenges for the water treatment plant. Officials say tap water remains safe to drink, but they're asking you to cut back on non-essential water use to help keep the system moving smoothly. You're asked to keep showers short and hold off on running laundry or dishwashers, and try to use water only for essentials like drinking and cooking. Canada Post says a new chapter can begin after workers voted to accept new collective agreements. Members of the Canadian Union of Postal Workers approved deals covering both urban and rural carriers. Canada Post's John Hamilton says the vote provides stability for employees and customers after a difficult round of negotiations.
2: We now have agreements. Our employees do a great job, and they'll be out serving, and we'll be doing everything we can to earn their business of customers and get out and restore the Postal Service to what it should be.
1: The agreements remain in effect until 2029 and include wage increases and benefit improvements. And applications are now being accepted by Lethbridge County for dust suppression on gravel roads this fall. Crews are expected to prepare roads for fall dust suppression in the second half of July, with product application expected to start on August 4th. Dust suppression is an optional service you can apply for, with applications and payments due on July 12th. Get more local news right to your inbox. We've got all the details at MyLethbridgeNow.com. In sports, the Stanley Cup Finals get underway tonight, with the Carolina Hurricanes hosting the Vegas Golden Knights for Game 1. And in baseball, the Toronto Blue Jays start a set against the Atlanta Braves tonight.
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1: Well, the rain continues with that yellow rainfall warning still in effect from Environment Canada. About 5 to 10 millimeters expected today with a high of 12. Tonight, there's a 30% chance of more showers, low dropping to 8. Tomorrow, 30% chance of showers in the morning with a high of 19. And then by Thursday, the rain is expected to stop with sunshine and a high of 24.
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0: Good morning. I'm back.
1: Yeah.
0: I'm back, and I had a interesting Jordan's Walking to Work weather report that, quite frankly, I'm a little upset about. I'm going to let you know what happened. I lost something. And I got to get something replaced. It's a whole thing. And also, too, this hour, of course, Southern Alberta's favorite game show, the CJOC Secret Sound, brought to you by Audiology First. I was away for a while. Holy moly, jackpot's at $500? What? And there's going to be something extra special with the Secret Sound. All that is coming up so much. But first, Twisted Sister right here on 94.1. CJOC. Ah, this rain.

0: 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Iconic.
1: Music video in the 80s.
0: That's when I hear, that's all I see. How you doing? It's Jordan. I'm back. Back from a few days off. What happened to this weather? I left. It was May. And it was in the 30s. I was wearing shorts, my Crocs. I was full summer mode. I even had my suntan lotion, my sunglasses. And today, Jordan's walking to work weather report was so different. And it's June. Mother Nature replaced June with October suddenly. I know the rain is much needed, though. So that is good. But I tell you, it wasn't needed for my wardrobe. Oh, my gosh. First of all, how can I not play this? By the way, it's going to be rainy all day today. High of 12. Milli Vanilli. Perfect day to play it. Still working on getting this on the playlist to CGOC, okay? Whatever you do. Okay, so here's what happened to me. Jordan's walking to work weather report. You know, I had to wear my winter jacket again, the whole thing. So I walk outside and it's pouring rain. And that's when I discover my one boot has developed a hole. So immediately, you know that feeling, that squishing sound? Your socks are wet. Oh, it's the worst thing ever. So I'm walking to work with a limp, like trying to not make it. It's just, it was gross. The feeling was so. That was my Jordan's walking to work weather report. Today's show is going to be extra special. I'm hosting right now with no shoes on and one sock. I am the only thing I could find that could dry the sock was a fan that's kind of broken, and it's slowly drying that sock. So yeah, today is a one sock show day for Jordan. The really embarrassing part is that I lived in Vancouver for years. You think a guy that lived there would be more prepared for this, but no. Now I'm down one sock. More show coming up. CJOC, Secret Sounds, $500, and something extra special is going along with it. Stay tuned.
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You love it. The CJOC Secret Sound brought to you by Audiology First. Not yet. We're going to be doing it around 7:40-ish. I always plan it. Sometimes it's a little early, sometimes it's a little later, but around that time, jackpots at $500. I was away. Mike D was handling it, and now the jackpot's growing. I tell you, this jackpot, it's going to grow and grow. We started this Secret Sound around April. It's already June. So, stay tuned for that, and there's going to be something that goes along with this Secret Sound. Something new. Something brand new. For something local, it's tickets, okay? It's going to be tickets attached. Shelter, that's what you're going to need today for the rain. Much needed rain, but it's still rain. Get an umbrella. Take it from a Vancouver guy. Here's the Stones, 94.1, CJ Oceans.

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1: Good morning. I'm Justin Goulet. Police are investigating an alleged threat at a local school. Officials say staff at Lethbridge Collegiate Institute contacted police after reportedly finding a message written on school property yesterday morning, which allegedly threatened both staff and students. LCI, as well as some neighboring schools, were put on lockdown. The lockdowns have since been lifted, and police are investigating the legitimacy of the threat and are looking to determine who was responsible. Lethbridge's Upside Downtown Arts and Concert Series is back for another sizzling summer season. My Lethbridge Now's Stan Ashby has more.
2: The Allied Arts Council of Lethbridge launches the Open Air Music and Arts Series in July with a dynamic roster of local talent, regional touring acts, and national headliners. AAC Manager of Engagement Will Big Bull says the Upside Downtown lineup breakdown is scheduled for June 11th when the official list of performers will be announced. The event will feature a special performance on Rotary Square at CASA by local singer and songwriter and Alberta artist-in-residence John Ward Hannum.
3: We're activating a very meaningful downtown space here in Lethbridge and bringing community members together in places where we want people to always feel welcome and bring as many people into the circle as we can. And we're showcasing our local talent and the talent we have throughout this province and even throughout this country.
2: The series kicks off July 2nd and will run Thursdays until the end of August with a pop-up get-down wind-up event August 27th. For Vista Radio, I'm Stan Ashby.
1: And a $2 million provincial investment has been set aside to help the Alberta RCMP get tough on organized crime and gang activity. Mounties say the most prolific firearm-related offenders are organized crime groups, and there were 490 shootings last year across Alberta, with one-third of those resulting in serious injury or death. Part of the funding is going to assist with establishing a new rural organized crime team, which will be deployed to communities experiencing the highest levels of crime and target priority offenders who are causing the greatest harm. Get more local news right to your inbox. All the details are at MyLethbridgeNow.com. In sports, it's Game 1 of the Stanley Cup Finals tonight with the Carolina Hurricanes hosting the Vegas Golden Knights. And on the diamond, the Toronto Blue Jays start a stretch against the Atlanta Braves tonight.
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5: 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Feed wheat is down $1 at $3.15 per ton or $8.57 per bushel. While corn is down $3 at $2.99 per metric ton. In the milling wheat markets, July Minneapolis futures are down 7.5 cents at $6.56, with local hard red spring bid for June-July movement at $7.90 per bushel. In the oilseeds, July canola futures are up $14.50 at $7.75.40 per ton or $17.59 per bushel. In the pulse markets, nearby red lentil prices remain at 25 cents per pound and yellow peas are trading at $8.25 per bushel. 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
1: Well, the rain continues with that yellow rainfall warning still in effect from Environment Canada. About 5 to 10 millimeters expected today with a high of 12. Tonight, there's a 30% chance of more showers, low dropping to 8. Tomorrow, 30% chance of showers in the morning with a high of 19. And then by Thursday, the rain is expected to stop with sunshine and a high of 24.
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0: out Burton Cummings, your own backyard right here on 94.1. Well, your favorite game show is back after a little bit of a hiatus. I apologize. I needed a few days off. The CJOC Secret Sound, brought to you by Audiology First.
1: Welcome back.
0: Jackpot's at $500. I'm looking for caller number five, okay? If you want to give it a shot, call me now, 403-388-4646. Again, caller number five. Welcome back, CJOC Secret Sound. Well, you're already calling. Okay, you missed it. I know you missed it. Here's Calling All Angels, Train, right here on 94.1. CJOC, welcome back, Secret Sound.

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1: It's been a while. Missed that dramatic 80s action. Or Jumanji, the Robin Williams movie, music. CJOC Secret Sound brought to you by Audiology First. Jackpot's at $500. Okay? I asked for caller number, what did I say? Five. Hello, caller number five.
2: Hello.
1: Who am I speaking with?
2: Denise,
1: how's your rainy morning so far? Are you dry?
2: So far, so good.
1: It wasn't for me. I don't know if you heard, but I walked to work, and Jordan's walking to work weather report. I discovered I have a hole in my boot.
2: Uh-oh.
1: Yeah, uh-oh. Uh-oh is right. So right now, I'm doing the show just with one, both shoes are off and one sock is off, trying on a fan. So. Just wanted to paint that visual for you.
2: Nice.
1: Okay, Denise, enough about my sockless feet. Are you ready to guess?
2: I'm ready.
1: Okay, turning down this dramatic 80s action music for you. Here we go, Denise. Shh. What do you think?
2: Well, as I was waiting, I could hear static on the radio, and I think it sounds like static from the radio.
1: Static from the radio. Is Denise right? Wait a second. Sorry. No, you got to hear the full thing. Denise, I'm sorry, but guess what? You're not leaving empty-handed, okay? That was a good guess, by the way. Very unique. You have won a pair of tickets to the Lethbridge Bulls game, July 11th, the CJOC night.
2: Awesome.
1: And I'll be there.
2: Good.
1: Last year, I was there, and I sung the seventh inning stretch song.
2: I can't wait.
1: Yeah, your ears will love it. I don't know if they'll do it.
2: Awesome. Yet.
1: Denise, have the best morning. Cheers. Oh, my dramatic music is done. Take care.
2: Okay. Thank you.
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0: We've been talking about Made and Played in Canada. 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

0: call it Lethbridge, but where's the bridge?
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1: Good morning. I'm Justin Goulet. The city of Lethbridge says the heavy rain over the past few days has washed a lot of mud and debris into the Old Man River, making the water murkier than usual and causing challenges for the water treatment plant. Officials say tap water remains safe to drink, but they're asking you to cut back on non-essential water use to help keep the system moving smoothly. You're asked to keep showers short and hold off on running laundry or dishwashers, and try to use water only for essentials like drinking and cooking. Canada Post says a new chapter can begin after workers voted to accept new collective agreements. Members of the Canadian Union of Postal Workers approved deals covering both urban and rural carriers. Canada Post's John Hamilton says the vote provides stability for employees and customers after a difficult round of negotiations.
2: We now have agreements. Our employees do a great job, and they'll be out serving, and we'll be doing everything we can to earn their business of customers and get out restore the Postal Service to what it should be.
1: The agreements remain in effect until 2029 and include wage increases and benefit improvements. And applications are now being accepted by Lethbridge County for dust suppression on gravel roads this fall. Crews are expected to prepare roads for fall dust suppression in the second half of July, with product application expected to start on August 4th. Dust suppression is an optional service you can apply for, with applications and payments due on July 12th. Get more local news right to your inbox. We've got all the details at MyLethbridgeNow.com. In sports, the Stanley Cup Finals get underway tonight, with the Carolina Hurricanes hosting the Vegas Golden Knights for Game 1. And in baseball, the Toronto Blue Jays start a set against the Atlanta Braves tonight.
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1: Well, the rain continues with that yellow rainfall warning still in effect from Environment Canada. About 5 to 10 millimeters expected today with a high of 12. Tonight, there's a 30% chance of more showers, low dropping to 8. Tomorrow, 30% chance of showers in the morning with a high of 19. And then by Thursday, the rain is expected to stop with sunshine and a high of 24.
0: Think you knew us? This is CJOC. Welcome.

0: Look who just walked in. He's frantically putting on his headphones. Oh, sorry, the mic's really
1: headphones
0: low.
1: Are on, and the mic is coming up to my height. There we go.
0: How are you doing, buddy? Did you miss me?
1: I really did. I was thinking about that last night as I was falling asleep. I'm like, you know what? I can't wait to see Jordan tomorrow.
0: Because we have Hollywood Minute we have to talk about.
1: Honestly, it was weird not having you here.
0: Oh, thank you, buddy. Is that a thank you? Is that a compliment?
1: I guess it is a compliment.
0: It's weird not having you.
1: It's good to have you back, Jordan.
0: Thank you. It's good to be back. Okay, Hollywood Minute-ish is coming up. Some news to talk about, some Taylor Swift news.
1: Yes.
0: Also, big game going on tonight. Do you know what it is?
1: Yeah, it's game one of the...
0: I know people know. You
1: no, you know what? No, no,
0: it's
1: no.
0: It's a hockey game. You're right.
1: Yeah, it's a hockey game. Yeah, it's not a big hockey game. No.
0: Listen, it's a broadcasting tease, I guess they call it. Okay, we'll get all back to that. But speaking of back, here's Get Back, the Beatles. Right here at 94.1. Justin's got his air guitar out. See?

0: I know you, Stan. Stan the Man's here from MyLethbridgeNow.com. Do you remember this TV show? Since you hung around, but those dreams have remained. Oh, you're not, how come you're not on? Wait a second. Talk now.
1: Hello there.
0: You're not on.
2: What's oh, no, going goodness on? Gracious.
0: I leave for a few days.
2: And chaos, Jordan.
0: And chaos happened. Do you notice there's a leak there, too? We got to get super Uh-oh. Attendant James in here. Okay, sorry, Stan. Maybe you want to go in with James.
2: Here, Stan, come over here.
0: Come over there.
2: Come on.
3: Good morning.
0: Do you remember Welcome Back, Cotter?
3: I sure do.
0: And do you, Justin, ever remember? No, you don't remember.
2: I don't remember it, but I do know Welcome Back, Cotter. John Travolta.
0: Yeah, Vinny Barbarino.
3: Vinny Barbarino.
0: Yeah, so there.
3: Mr. Cotta.
0: Mr. Cotta. So welcome back to me. That's what I'm trying to say. Listen, guys, big games tonight, or game, plural.
2: Yes.
0: Stanley Cup Final is happening. It's the, let me get this correct, it's a classic. Everybody wants these teams together in Canada. The Las Vegas Golden Knights against the Carolina Hurricanes. You not excited?
2: You know what? You know what? Let's just root for the Hurricanes because we have our Lethbridge Hurricanes. So just kind of name connection.
0: Well, they are favorited to win.
2: Yeah.
0: They're the favorite. Favorited or favorites? Yeah. Is that the better grammar?
2: I picked the Colorado Avalanche in my bracket with some friends. So I lost already.
0: Okay. I'm so done. You're done. You're out. Well, your chips in.
2: I've been benched.
0: What about you, Stan? Are you even caring?
3: I really don't care that much, but I do like Vegas, so I'd say Vegas.
0: You're gonna go to the Vegas Golden Knights. Sure. I don't know. I kind of am leaning towards Vegas too as well. I remember my friends back in the day when I lived in Ontario, the Carolina and the Leafs were playing, and they couldn't get tickets, obviously, in Toronto. They were so expensive.
2: Oh, yeah.
0: So they drove overnight to Carolina and got like $10 tickets to a playoff game against the Leafs and the Carolina Hurricanes.
3: That's awesome.
0: Yeah, so
2: that sounds like a fun road trip.
0: I guess. Well, you're young, you can do that sort of thing. So it's rainy today. It's going to be rainy all day today, next couple days, but then it gets nice and sunny at the end of the week.
2: Yes, Thursday.
0: Because I do not want to. You see this? I'm not wearing my boots had a hole in them. I'm drying my socks with a fan, so I want to wear my Crocs again. So, Hollywood Minute-ish is coming up. Big Taylor Swift news. We kind of teased it a couple weeks ago.
2: Oh yeah, yeah.
0: And then also the box office. You are super happy about it.
2: I can't stop smiling. I am so happy about this box office news.
0: Such big news. All that's coming up. And we got to fix that mic. Stan, what did you do?
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0: from Jagged Little Pill, one of the best albums, not just 90s, one of the best albums ever. Every song in that was great. Right, great guys? Justin and Stan?
1: Yeah,
2: phenomenal. Phenomenal album.
0: Still holds great up. Album. And is that song about Dave Coulier? Yeah.
1: that's the rumor.
2: That's what they say. What did they used to say on Full House? Was it Cut That Out? Cut it out. Yeah. Oh, man.
0: We can classic. Go down rabbit holes here.
2: Uncle Joey.
0: Uncle Joey. Okay, speaking of pop culture, 80s. Is it 80s? I guess 80s, 90s.
2: It is 80s, 90s. Yeah, late 80s.
0: Entertainment.
2: The
0: 90s, yeah. We have the Hollywood Minute-ish coming up. We got some Taylor Swift news, which is always, she's always in the news.
2: She is.
0: And something happened at the box office this weekend, which is amazing for me and you, because we love our movies, and we just get tired of these superhero Star Wars-y stuff, original stuff. Anyways, there's a lot we got to talk about. But first, here is from Stranger Things, Forever and Ever Now. Running Up That Steep Hill.
2: Yes.
0: Kate Bush. Right? From Stranger Things, right? Stan, say yeah. Radio 94.1, CJOC.

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1: Good morning. I'm Justin Goulet. Police are investigating an alleged threat at a local school. Officials say staff at Lethbridge Collegiate Institute contacted police after reportedly finding a message written on school property yesterday morning, which allegedly threatened both staff and students. LCI, as well as some neighboring schools, were put on lockdown. The lockdowns have since been lifted, and police are investigating the legitimacy of the threat and are looking to determine who was responsible. Lethbridge's Upside Downtown Arts and Concert Series is back for another sizzling summer season. My Lethbridge Now's Stan Ashby has more.
2: The Allied Arts Council of Lethbridge launches the Open Air Music and Arts Series in July with a dynamic roster of local talent, regional touring acts, and national headliners. AAC Manager of Engagement Will Big Bull says the Upside Downtown lineup breakdown is scheduled for June 11th when the official list of performers will be announced. The event will feature a special performance on Rotary Square at CASA by local singer and songwriter and Alberta artist-in-residence John Ward Hannum.
3: We're activating a very meaningful downtown space here in Lethbridge and bringing community members together in places where we want people to always feel welcome and bring as many people into the circle as we can. And we're showcasing our local talent and the talent we have throughout this province and even throughout this country.
2: The series kicks off July 2nd and will run Thursdays until the end of August with the pop-up Get Down Wind-Up event August 27th. 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
1: And a $2 million provincial investment has been set aside to help the Alberta RCMP get tough on organized crime and gang activity. Mounties say the most prolific firearm-related offenders are organized crime groups, and there were 490 shootings last year across Alberta, with one-third of those resulting in serious injury or death. Part of the funding is going to assist with establishing a new rural organized crime team, which will be deployed to communities experiencing the highest levels of crime and target priority offenders who are causing the greatest harm. Get more local news right to your inbox. All the details are at MyLethbridgeNow.com. In sports, it's Game 1 of the Stanley Cup Finals tonight with the Carolina Hurricanes hosting the Vegas Golden Knights. And on the diamond, the Toronto Blue Jays start a stretch against the Atlanta Braves tonight.
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1: Well, the rain continues with that yellow rainfall warning still in effect from Environment Canada. About 5 to 10 millimeters expected today with a high of 12. Tonight, there's a 30% chance of more showers, low dropping to 8. Tomorrow, 30% chance of showers in the morning with a high of 19. And then by Thursday, the rain is expected to stop with sunshine and a high of 24.
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I told her, I ain't so sure about this place. It's hard to play a gig in this town and keep a straight face. And it seems like everybody's got a plan.

0: That's Lullaby. Sean Mullins, right here on 94.1 CJOC. 836, 8 degrees out. It's going to be not great today.
1: No.
0: I mean, the farmers are happy, right, with the rain?
2: I mean, we need the moisture, so this, and we've seen a lot of it the past few days, so it's not the worst thing at the end of the day.
0: No, it's rainy today, it's rainy tomorrow, but then by the end of the week, it gets nice again.
2: Yeah, supposed to be a high of 24 on Thursday with lots of sunshine. So.
0: Great. Are you ready for the Hollywood Minute-ish, buddy?
2: I am. You know what? Like, just with the first story we're going to talk about,
0: we're excited.
2: I'm worried that I might go, like, you know, it's going to be like 7 Hollywood Minute-ishes.
0: Okay.
2: No, I'll try to keep it at bay.
0: Okay, that's fair enough. Okay, well, here is, let me see. I've been away for a while, Justin.
2: I know.
0: What button do I press? Here's your Hollywood Minute-ish.
2: Well, Jordan, there's a new generation of filmmakers that are really kind of making huge waves in Hollywood and proving that Hollywood isn't the only path to success. YouTubers are making some huge movies at the box office.
0: It is incredible. I had to do a double take because I've been obsessed with the box office since I was a kid.
2: Yeah.
0: And, you know, since the pandemic, after the pandemic, mm-hmm. There's people seeing movies, but not as much as before. And this weekend, there was a movie called Backrooms.
2: Yes, I'm going to see it this coming weekend, and I'm so excited.
0: It made $80 million, and it cost less than $1 million to make.
2: It's incredible.
0: And it's not like there's not big stars in it. It's the same thing with that obsession when you
2: look. And, you know, Backrooms, directed by 20-year-old Kane Parsons.
0: Sorry, unpause.
2: There we go, yeah. 20-year-old YouTuber Kane Parsons has done an amazing thing. But yeah, so over $81 million in North America and $118 million worldwide in its opening weekend.
0: Now, it's funny, they're saying, that young audiences are showing up in huge numbers, and they're probably saving the movie theater business for it, because it's young people going to go see movies again.
2: I love it, and Obsession, which I have seen, and it's probably my favorite movie of the year. It's incredible. You know, it's passing the $100 million mark worldwide.
0: Wow.
2: And it was made for less than $1 million by 26-year-old
0: it's over at
2: Curry Barker.
0: Park Place Mall.
2: Park Place Mall.
0: And probably Movie Mill soon. Okay, what's next? Taylor Swift.
2: Taylor Swift. She's officially joined

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0: Bananarama covered this song, Justin.
1: That they did.
0: So, and I always thought it was just their song, but yeah. No, it's from Shocking Blue. That's Venus right here at 94.1 CJOC. Okay, rain all day today.
1: Yep.
0: No getting around it. Going to be high at just 12. After last week was in the 30s and whatever, it's we need the rain.
1: We do need the rain. And honestly, the cooler temperature is a bit of a relief from last week's almost like a summer preview we got.
0: I know. We get spoiled, then we get annoyed with it. And then we're like, okay. What's going on in mylethbridgenow.com, buddy? You're talking about water preservation today.
1: Yes, yeah. So the city of Lethbridge, they're asking you to conserve water and really only use it for essential purposes. So like cooking and drinking. Because with all the rain that we're getting, there's a lot of like debris and dirt that's kind of washed into the Old Man River. So that's going into the water treatment plant. Oh. And it's kind of working a bit overtime just to do that extra cleaning. So tap water is still safe to drink. So just to ensure that, ensure operations run smoothly at the plant, that's why the city's asking you to conserve your water. So you're not overusing it and kind of overworking the water treatment plant. We got all kind of like the more nitty gritty details. Those are over on our website, mylethbridgenow.com.
0: Mylethbridgenow.com. Always got the best things going on there. Thank you for that.
1: Of course, thank you.
0: I heard it, and yeah. I just wanted to ask you.
1: No, my pleasure.
0: Personally,
1: yeah,
0: that you're talking to me.
1: The inside
0: else.
1: Scoop.
0: And it will be a lot of water today with the rain, like I was saying. Okay, listen, Lethbridge Hurricanes.
1: Carolina what Hurricanes, month is it?
0: It's because of you. You said they had the same name. Big Stanley Cup game tonight. I don't know if you'll be watching.
1: Yeah, I'm gonna be honest. No, I won't be watching. But I will check out some highlights tomorrow, and of course, like, you know, we'll have the score from the game tomorrow morning.
0: You always got the best news, man. You got the water stuff, you know, some local things, you got the sports, all this stuff, and you do the Hollywood Minute show so great.
1: So much fun. I love it.
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CJOC has been around a while, and so is our commitment to local news. It's what's most important. 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
1: Good morning. I'm Justin Goulet. The city of Lethbridge says the heavy rain over the past few days has washed a lot of mud and debris into the Old Man River, making the water murkier than usual and causing challenges for the water treatment plant. Officials say tap water remains safe to drink, but they're asking you to cut back on non-essential water use to help keep the system moving smoothly. You're asked to keep showers short and hold off on running laundry or dishwashers, and try to use water only for essentials like drinking and cooking. Canada Post says a new chapter can begin after workers voted to accept new collective agreements. Members of the Canadian Union of Postal Workers approved deals covering both urban and rural carriers. Canada Post's John Hamilton says the vote provides stability for employees and customers after a difficult round of negotiations.
2: We now have agreements. Our employees do a great job, they'll be out serving, and we'll be doing everything we can to earn their business of customers and get out restore the postal service to what it should be.
1: The agreements remain in effect until 2029 and include wage increases and benefit improvements. And applications are now being accepted by Lethbridge County for dust suppression on gravel roads this fall. Crews are expected to prepare roads for fall dust suppression in the second half of July, with product application expected to start on August 4th. Dust suppression is an optional service you can apply for, with applications and payments due on July 12th. Get more local news right to your inbox. We've got all the details at MyLethbridgeNow.com. In sports, the Stanley Cup Finals get underway tonight, with the Carolina Hurricanes hosting the Vegas Golden Knights for Game 1. And in baseball, the Toronto Blue Jays start a set against the Atlanta Braves tonight.
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1: Well, the rain continues with that yellow rainfall warning still in effect from Environment Canada. About 5 to 10 millimeters expected today with a high of 12. Tonight, there's a 30% chance of more showers, low dropping to 8. Tomorrow, 30% chance of showers in the morning with a high of 19. And then by Thursday, the rain is expected to stop with sunshine and a high of 24.
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the odds. It all falls apart right here on 94.1. Okay, listen, it is a rainy Tuesday. There's no getting around that. Just make sure you bring an umbrella. Take it from a guy from Vancouver. Actually, in Vancouver, I didn't really, you don't really have an, you have an umbrella, but you don't use it because you get so used to the rain. But not here. We're not really used to this rain. Much needed. It's going to be dry at CJOC, especially for this hour. And I got some great music coming up for you. We got some Trooper, Smash Mouth, Genesis, Aerosmith. But first, I remember this one from Pulp Fiction. It always goes back to the movies with me. Here's Al Green right here on 94.1.

0: side of the moon. April Wine should be called It's a My Life. It's a My Life. One of those songs.
1: You know, it flows nicely.
0: Yeah, because they say it a million times. Yeah. How you doing? It's Jordan here. Justin, of course. Thanks for staying a little longer, buddy.
1: My pleasure. It's always nice to be here with you, Jordan.
0: It's always great to have you. Okay, so today is going to be wet.
1: Yes.
0: Much needed rain, but it's been raining for a little bit. So much so that Milli Vanilli's getting tired of... Oh, this song is so good. Still working on getting this on the CGOC playlist. Speaking of water, rain, I noticed on your news today, there's something about water that's happening locally here.
1: Yeah, so the city of Lethbridge, they're asking you to conserve water. Just use your water for the bare essentials. So that's like cooking and drinking. So basically what's happening with all this rain that we're getting, mm-hmm. a lot of like debris and dirt and stuff is flowing into the Old Man River, just being carried into the water. And that's making the water a bit murkier, so it might look a little bit different. And it's actually putting a lot of strain and some challenges on the water treatment plant. It's kind of working a bit overtime.
0: Oh, because of this rain, that's why they're doing this.
1: Yeah, and it's working a bit extra just to make sure that water is clean. So tap water, the city's saying tap water is safe to drink, but they're asking you to conserve water so the water treatment plant can kind of do its thing and just run super efficiently. So
0: not long showers.
1: No, yeah, don't have any long showers. Try to avoid running laundry or dishwashers if you can. So
0: okay.
1: Yeah.
0: I will do that. I love doing my dishwasher. I love doing my laundry, Justin. But
1: it's
0: okay.
1: So much fun.
0: If it's for something important, oh, definitely. And yeah, we're going to try to keep warm. Or warm and dry, because it is a bit cool.
1: It is, yeah. Like, even with, like, the rain, it's not like it's hot outside and you're getting that kind of, like, ooh, refreshing rain. It is a little chilly out there. So it does, it feels very BC-like.
0: It is, yeah. It feels like BC in November. I left for a few days off last Thursday. It was 30. And then
1: it started to rain. This is what happens when you leave, Jordan.
0: Mother Nature changed it from June to October suddenly. And you think I would be prepared. And I would be not, because I'm from Vancouver. But anyways, just I guess have an umbrella. That's what we got to do.
1: There you go.
0: More show coming up.
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0: Never was there a song more perfect for a rainy day like today here in Lethbridge. Still pouring out, and all I'm thinking about is, how am I going to get home? I have a hole in my boot. Oh, well, I'll just run home. Prince, Purple Rain, right here on 94.1 CJOC. Are you a Prince fan? Who isn't a Prince fan? I know a lot of you out there are Prince fans. Marilyn out there, she loves the beret one. what's this song? Oh my gosh, my mind is blanking. You know the beret Prince song. Well, if you are a Prince fan, there's something coming to Lethbridge that you're going to love. It's called 1999, the Ultimate Prince Experience. It's sponsored by CJOC, and it's coming to the Yates Memorial Theater on Saturday, June 20th. So in 18 days, okay? Starting Monday, June 8th, just after 8 a.m., during my show, you're going to have a chance to win a pair of tickets to the show. How exciting. So that's next week. Yeah, next week. For more info and ticket details, you got to go online to visit LethbridgeArena.ca.
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0: Well, it's going to be another wet one in southern Alberta. Rain all day, going to be a high of 12. Tomorrow, it's the temperature's up a little bit, 19 with a 30% chance of showers / drizzle. That's new. And then Thursday, we're up to 24. Friday, we're 25. Sunshine both days.
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Okay. Let's go from 1977 when Mama Let Him Play from Doucette came out and take a time traveling machine about 9 years into the future to 1986, where this next song was released. It also had this video that when I was a child, next to Thriller, scared me. It had puppets from this British sketch show called Spitting Image. And they were like caricatures of all the famous pop culture people back then. Prince Charles, Ronald Reagan. But I love the song. Actually, I ended up loving the song all those years later. But the video still haunts me. Check it out on YouTube. It's Land of Confusion. Remember this one? From Genesis. And I was always like, where's Phil Collins? How come he's not in... Right here, 94.1. CJOC.

0: Oasis, Wonderwall, right here on 94.1 CJOC. Well, that was a fun show. My sock is dry after walking. Jordan's walking to work. Weather report. I found out I have a hole in my boot. Had to use a fan to dry. It's dry. It's fine now. We got the CJOC Secret Sound jackpots at $520. You know, it's going to rain for the next couple days. Speaking of which, the city, if you're in Lethbridge, is asking residents and businesses to cut down on non-essential water use. With all this heavy rainfall, it's washed a lot of mud and debris into Old Man River, making the water much murkier than usual. That's created a lot of challenges for the city's water treatment plant. So what the city's asking is for us to avoid outdoor water use, such as washing your vehicle. We won't need that today. Restrict indoor use by keeping showers short and delaying laundry or dishwashing. Use water only for essential purposes like drinking and cooking, and avoid stockpiling water. Okay, that's it for me today. Okay, Carly Kincaid is coming up next. We will talk tomorrow. It's going to be Wednesday. Cheers. Oh, see, I was off for a few days. I pressed the wrong button. Okay, now this is the button I press.
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94.1 CJOC, Four Non Blondes, what's up? I've seen Linda Perry in a bunch of spots lately. She was on the American Music Awards, and then I've seen her in other videos talking about Pink, talking about Kelly Clarkson. She is all over. I'm Carmi Kincaid, after an extra day off for me because my daughter graduated high school over the weekend, so I needed an extra day. And we're backing at it. 5440, nice to love you. 94.1 CJOC.

0: 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Such a great summer event, and right in the middle of summer too, July 23rd to 25th. So 5440 will perform on the Friday, July 24th, along with Big Wreck and Sass Jordan and Harlequin. But great performers the night before and great performers the night after. You can do VIP passes, general admission. You can do day passes or weekend passes. You can camp. 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

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It's Boot Sauce. 94.1 CJOC. What I wouldn't give to have someone come into my house and clean it. Like, I'm talking floors and dusting, because I hate dusting the most. I would even pay, but some people are going to get their house cleaned for free. Now, there's a catch, and we're going to talk about what that catch is coming up. But right now, it's the police. 94.1 CJOC.

0: The Bare Naked Ladies, 94.1 CJOC, and I would love to have someone clean my house. I would. A really good deep clean, and I would even pay, but there are some people who will get their house cleaned for free. The catch is the people cleaning the house will wear cameras to capture everything they do so that footage can be used to train the next generation of household robots. How do you feel about this? So it's a German company, and the offer is for people living in New York City. They say that names and faces and other personal information will be automatically blurred, so it's not going to get out there for the public, but still, it would make me nervous.
1: Southern Alberta's greatest hits, CJOC. 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
0: CJOC weather. Rain and wind today, a high of 11. Tomorrow, sun and cloud 18. And a little warmer for Thursday, sun and cloud, maybe some showers, and 22.
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Indio, it's Hard Sun, 94.1 CJOC. I'm Carly Kincaid. My daughter graduated high school over the weekend. It was lovely. So in the morning, there was the convocation where she walked across the stage, and I did not cry. I thought I might. I was close. I didn't. I held it all together, but it was amazing to watch. And then in the evening, there was a dinner and some speeches and a dance. And it's so funny because my parents were there and it was awesome that they were there. So when I got the tickets for them, my dad was like, I don't know if we'll go to that part because dancing isn't for us. And at that point, I didn't know that there would be a dance. So I was like, don't worry, Dad, there's no dance. So we get there and they're like, dance. And then my dad looks at me and he goes, you said there wouldn't be a dance. He survived. 70.

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I want to be best friends with Jan Arden. She seems nice. 94.1 CJOC. My name is Carly Kincaid. Hope you're having a good day so far. Now, mosquitoes are a thing that we all have to deal with, right? And I've got this bug bite. I don't know where I got it, but how do you prevent bug bites, keep the mosquitoes away? We're going to talk about something that has always worked, but may not work for much longer. First, Daryl Hall and John Oates at Sarah Smile. 94.1 CJOC.

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0: 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I'm Carly Kincaid. So at the end of last summer, I bought this mosquito repellent thing. I don't even know what it was called. A little canister. People swear by it. They say it works well. But because it was getting to be the end of the season, I didn't need to use it. I set it somewhere. Can't find it. No idea. So maybe I'm going to have to buy another one. We'll see. Well, new research shows that mosquitoes can learn to become attracted to DEET, one of the most common repellents. It still works for now, but experts say that overusing it could make it less effective.
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0: Gino Vannelli, 94.1 CJOC. I'm Carly Kincaid. Was just talking about mosquitoes and how they are becoming more attracted to DEET. It could be an addiction for them. I don't know. But overusing it could make it less effective. And I have had a repellent thing, a little canister. Never used it at the end of last year when I bought it just because of the time of year that it was, and now I can't find it. Well, I got a text from Joanne at 403-388-4646 suggesting that it may have been Thermacell. And I looked it up, and yes, it was Thermacell.
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0: Rain and wind and 11 today. Tomorrow, sun and cloud 18. And Thursday, sun and cloud, maybe some showers and 22.
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We've got your back. 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

0: CJOC Santana. 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It's coming to the Yates Memorial Theater Saturday, June 20th, and starting this coming Monday, so June 8th, just after 8 o'clock during the Jordan McCloskey Show, you'll have a chance to win a couple of tickets to see 1999, the ultimate Prince experience. 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
1: I'm Justin Goulet. The city of Lethbridge says the heavy rain over the past few days has washed a lot of mud and debris into the Old Man River, making the water murkier than usual and causing challenges for the water treatment plant. Officials say tap water remains safe to drink, but they're asking you to cut back on non-essential water use to help keep the system moving smoothly. You're asked to keep showers short and hold off on running laundry or dishwashers, and try to use water only for essentials like drinking and cooking. Canada Post says a new chapter can begin after workers voted to accept new collective agreements. Members of the Canadian Union of Postal Workers approved deals covering both urban and rural carriers. Canada Post's John Hamilton says the vote provides stability for employees and customers after a difficult round of negotiations.
2: We now have agreements. Our employees do a great job, and they'll be out serving, and we'll be doing everything we can to earn their business of customers and get out and restore the postal service to what it should be.
1: The agreements remain in effect until 2029 and include wage increases and benefit improvements. And applications are now being accepted by Lethbridge County for dust suppression on gravel roads this fall. Crews are expected to prepare roads for fall dust suppression in the second half of July, with product application expected to start on August 4th. Dust suppression is an optional service you can apply for, with applications and payments due on July 12th. Get more local news right to your inbox. We've got all the details at MyLethbridgeNow.com. In sports, the Stanley Cup Finals get underway tonight, with the Carolina Hurricanes hosting the Vegas Golden Knights for Game 1. And in baseball, the Toronto Blue Jays start a set against the Atlanta Braves tonight.
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4: 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And corn's trading at $2.99 per metric ton. In the milling wheat markets, July Minneapolis futures are down 13 cents at $6.33, with local hard red spring bids for June-July movement at $7.90 per bushel. In the oil seeds, July canola futures increased a dollar at $7.77.60 per ton or $17.64 per bushel. In the pulse markets, nearby red lentils remain at 25 cents per pound, and yellow peas are trading at $8.25 per bushel. In the cattle markets, August live cattle lost $1.77 at $238.82 per 100 weight. 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
1: Weather. Well, the rain continues with that yellow rainfall warning still in effect from Environment Canada. About 5 to 10 millimeters expected today with a high of 12. Tonight, there's a 30% chance of more showers, low dropping to 8. Tomorrow, 30% chance of showers in the morning with a high of 19. And then by Thursday, the rain is expected to stop with sunshine and a high of 24.
0: Think you knew us? 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Yeah.

0: The Tragically Hip, Courage. 94.1 CJOC, Lunchtime. I'm Carly Kincaid. We had my daughter's graduation over the weekend, which was lovely, but we also did family pictures. And we haven't had a family picture taken in ages, so it was time that we did those. And then she went off with the photographer and did her graduation pictures. But there's nothing like having somebody else take the pictures. I mean, you could do it yourself with your phone, right? I mean, the quality is really good, but knowing how to pose, making sure that there's not people in the background, like all of those things. So we had this photographer come and take the pictures, and she said that she's going to have a few teasers for me pretty soon. And so I'm so excited to see these. B52s, next.
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0: Rain and wind and 11 today. Tomorrow, sun and cloud 18. And Thursday, sun and cloud, maybe some showers. Surprise, surprise. And a high of 22.
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0: There you go. It's Three Doors Down, 94.1 CJOC. I'm Carly Kincaid. Now, I'm not a fancy person by any stretch of the imagination. My family is not fancy. We're just regular, average people. Well, a new survey asked people to rank the biggest modern status symbol. So if you go to somebody's house and they've got some of these things, you might go, ooh, they are fancy. They are rich, right? Well, on this list at number 7 is a walk-in closet. I have a walk-in closet. I don't consider it fancy. I consider it very practical. But what about a hot tub or pool? The latest iPhone. I've got an iPhone. It is not the latest one. A luxury handbag is also on the list. But at the top of the list of the biggest modern status symbols, a high-end watch.
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Cyndi Lauper is fantastic. And I prefer that version of Time After Time to the Phil Collins version. And I love Phil Collins too. I just think that that's the better song. 94.1 CJOC, thank you for being here this afternoon, spending some of your work day with us. Coming up, we're going to talk about our pets and what we might like.

0: Cherry, 94.1 CJOC. How fun. I'm Carly Kincaid. So my five-year-old Shih Tzu named Elton John, he looks at me like I'm stupid all the time. And we brought the puppy home. He's 8 months old. And so Elton John looks at me like, what have you done? Why have you ruined my life by bringing this puppy home? He does. I know he's thinking that. Well, what would you ask your pet if you had the opportunity? Because a new survey says that the top question is, are you happy? Well, outside of bringing a dog home for my dog, I think that they're both happy. Also on the list of questions that we would ask our pets, do you like your life? And what is actually happening in your head?
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0: 101 CJOC. 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
0: Rain and wind and 11 today. Tomorrow, sun and cloud 18. And Thursday, sun and cloud, possibly some showers and a high of 22.
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0: 94.1 CJOC Honeymoon Suite. They are on the bill for Cornstalk 2026. They'll be performing Saturday, July 25th in Tabor. Details at spiderentertainment.ca. I'm Carly Kincaid. That's it. That's all for me. I'm out. Thank you for being here. We will do it all over again tomorrow. And I'm going to leave you now with Stone Temple Pilots. Next.
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while you're spring cleaning. Remember that one person's trash is another person's treasure. But sometimes garbage is just garbage.

just after 2 o'clock here in the CJOC studio. Happy Tuesday, my friends. We're going to hear from Eddie Money, a little Tears for Fears. And right now, it's AC/DC on CJOC, Dirty Deeds.

0: A little Big Sugar for your CJOC Tuesday afternoon. Hope you're thriving out there, my friends in listener land. I'm doing all right. How has your week been so far? You ever have one of those weeks where everything just feels kind of stressful? I know we're only 2 days in, but that's what I'm experiencing right now. Maybe it's the rain. Maybe it's the weather. Maybe it's just, I don't know what it is. Could be anything. But let's get ourselves through it. Let's have some fun. And if you're feeling like me, you're feeling a little weird, a little out of sorts, I promise you we are going to make it through the other side okay. Let me know how you're feeling today over on the text line, 403-388-4646.
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0: a little Len for your CJOC afternoon. Steal My Sunshine, and I don't think we have to. It looks like it has already been stolen. If you look outside your window, the rain is continuing until morale improves. There has been a notice from the city of Lethbridge that says to help keep Lethbridge's water system running smoothly over the next few days, the city is asking everyone to cut back on any non-essential water use. They are noting that tap water remains safe to drink. Residents and businesses are asked to avoid outdoor water use, restrict indoor use by keeping showers short and delaying laundry and dishwashing, and only use water for essential purposes, including drinking and cooking. I don't think anyone's out there watering their lawns on a day like today, but, you know, just for the next couple days, let's keep it under control there, folks.
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0: Rainy. 9 degrees here in Lethbridge and surrounding area. A high of 12 before we drop down to 8 overnight tonight. Chance for more rain tomorrow with a high of 19. And then clearing up for Thursday, Friday, Saturday, Sunday, Monday. Sunshine and highs between 19 and 25 degrees.
11: 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Hits of the 70s, 80s, and 90s.

Coming up in just a few minutes, I'm going to talk about what we've got going on over on the CJOC socials. But first, a little rough trade. Here's High School Confidential.

0: Jesus Jones for your CJOC afternoon right here, right now, and right here, right now. We are going to talk about what I've got going on over on the CJOC social media accounts. Bad news, folks. It took the full 5 days of rain, but apparently somewhere in my roof is leaking just a little bit, a smidge. I saw a little wet spot on my ceiling last night right before I went to bed, so I didn't have time to check it out. I'm going to have to go home, take the ladder, crawl up into the attic, and see what's what before things get a little too out of control, and then we're going to have to get it fixed. So you have to, if you have any good advice on how to diagnose, repair roof leaks, or recommendations on who I should call, head on over to the CJOC socials, Facebook, Twitter, Instagram, or on the text line 403-388-4646. And also, any troubles at your place over the last 5 days of heavy rain? Let me know.
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1: 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To help keep Lethbridge's water system running smoothly over the next few days, the city asks everyone to cut back on any non-essential water use. The city notes tap water remains safe to drink. Residents and businesses are asked to avoid outdoor water use, restrict indoor use by keeping showers short and delaying laundry and dishwashing, and use water only for essential purposes, including drinking and cooking. Canada Post says a new chapter can begin after workers voted to accept new collective agreements. Members of the Canadian Union of Postal Workers approved deals covering both urban and rural carriers. Canada Post's John Hamilton said the vote provides stability for employees and customers after a difficult round of negotiations.
2: We now have agreements. Our employees do a great job. They'll be out serving, and we'll be doing everything we can to earn their business of customers and get out and restore the postal service to what it should be.
1: The agreements remain in effect until 2029 and include wage increases and benefit improvements. Lethbridge's Upside Downtown Arts and Concert Series is back for another sizzling summer season. My Lethbridge Now's Stan Ashby has more.
3: The Allied Arts Council of Lethbridge launches the Open Air Music and Arts Series in July with a dynamic roster of local talent, regional touring acts, and national headliners. AAC Manager of Engagement Will Big Bull says the Upside Downtown lineup breakdown is scheduled for June 11th, when the official list of performers will be announced. The event will feature a special performance on Rotary Square at CASA by local singer and songwriter and Alberta artist-in-residence John Ward Hannum.
4: 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And we're showcasing our local talent and the talent we have throughout this province and even throughout this country.
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1: In Lethbridge, periods of rain today in 12. Tonight, a chance of showers or drizzles in 8. Tomorrow, a chance of showers or drizzles in 19. Tomorrow night, clear in 8. On Thursday, sunny in 24.
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Just after 3 o'clock here in the CJOC studio, we're going to hear from Styx, a little saga, and this next one is a request from a very special listener over on the text line. This one goes out to Shainer, Shainer, Bo Bainer, Banana Fana, Faux Fainer, Me, My, Mo Mainer, Shainer. It's Paralyzer by Finger 11.

0: Finger 11 for your CJOC afternoon. That one was a request from the old Shainer No Gainer on the text line. Hope you enjoyed it there, buddy. If you head on over to the MyLethbridgeNow.com newsroom, it's a big reminder that this week is Safe Kids Week, which means that all drivers should be aware of their surroundings, not just this week, but, you know, every week. The message is pretty simple. Slow down in general and especially for the kids. That's a quote from the traffic safety engineer for the city of Lethbridge. The Safe Kids Week is an initiative focused on the safety of children in the community. Started on the 1st, runs until the 7th, and is led by the nonprofit group Parachute Canada. You can find all the details over on our website, mylethbridgenow.com, and just always obey those posted speed limits and speed signs.
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3: Sweet spring days in Alberta, and so many of us are thinking about our gardens, what we're going to plant and grow, and the beautiful flowers that will soon splash our landscapes with color and fragrance. Some radiant ones, which are animal safe, are roses, Gerber daisies, orchids, pansies, petunias, African violets, snapdragons, and sunflowers. Varieties that are toxic to pets are irises, lilies, dahlias, daisies, daffodils, tulips, gladiolus, crocuses, and chrysanthemums. Vegetables you don't want pets having a nibble of are onions, shallots, chives, garlic, rhubarb, and unripened potatoes and tomatoes. Wild mushrooms are also highly toxic. Petland has outdoor deterrents to keep pets out of your flower beds and gardens, and we have grass savers and dog rocks to prevent pesky ammonia burns on our lawns. We carry activated charcoal, which is always nice to have at home if your pet gets into something they shouldn't. Of course, always contact your vet immediately if your pet has consumed a toxic substance. Activated charcoal, when administered orally, will bind to the compounds in the pet's digestive tract and prevent them from being absorbed into the bloodstream, and this is most effective when given right away.
0: Learn more on the Petland Lethbridge Facebook page. 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

0: Saga on the loose for your CJOC Tuesday afternoon. We've got an update from the city of Lethbridge regarding the Old Man River. You may have noticed the river levels are a little bit high right now based on the full work week of rain that we've been having. They say the Old Man River is higher than we've seen in recent years, but don't worry, we're nowhere near dangerous levels for overland flooding, so we don't have to worry about the big flood we had in the 90s making a return. Conditions at the water treatment plant are also improving. Tap water remains safe to drink. Use caution if you're doing any walking near the river bottom. Be careful out there in general, and most importantly, stay dry.
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13: 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Weather.
0: Well, it's still rainy out there here in Lethbridge and surrounding area. 9 degrees and, well, probably not going to get any better than that. That's how temperature it's going to be overnight tonight as well. And you know what? We're just hoping for the best. Chance of showers tomorrow as well with a high of 19 and then clearing up and warming up for Thursday, Friday, Saturday, Sunday. Highs between 15 and 24 degrees.
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0: Bob Marley and the Wailers for your CJOC afternoon Buffalo Soldier. If you're out and about on the roads today, let's talk about how you can avoid getting a photo radar ticket. Photo radar today on 9th Avenue North and 9th Avenue South, the double 9th Avenue. And of course, don't forget that playground zones are in effect from 7:30 a.m. until 9 p.m., 7 days a week, 365 days a year. Make sure you're driving for the conditions. We've got on and off rain. Sometimes that rain could be coming down hot and heavy, reducing visibility. Make sure you slow down so you don't go slip sliding. There's a road closure right now. They're doing final construction work on Pathway 17. So that means the junction of 43rd Street South and 20th Avenue South will be closed for concrete repairs. There's a lot of other projects going on across the city, including they're ramping up work over on Whoop Up Drive. So if you see anything we need to know about, accidents, incidents, delays, road closures, anything of the sort, give us a call or text when it's safe to do so. 403-388-4646.
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1: I'm Cass Patterson. To help keep Lethbridge's water system running smoothly over the next few days, the city asks everyone to cut back on any non-essential water use. The city notes tap water remains safe to drink. Residents and businesses are asked to avoid outdoor water use, restrict indoor use by keeping showers short and delaying laundry and dishwashing, and use water only for essential purposes, including drinking and cooking. Canada Post says a new chapter can begin after workers voted to accept new collective agreements. Members of the Canadian Union of Postal Workers approved deals covering both urban and rural carriers. Canada Post John Hamilton said the vote provides stability for employees and customers after a difficult round of negotiations.
2: We now have agreements. Our employees do a great job. They'll be out serving, and we'll be doing everything we can to earn their business of customers and get out restore the postal service to what it should be.
1: The agreements remain in effect until 2029 and include wage increases and benefit improvements. Lethbridge's Upside Downtown Arts and Concert Series is back for another sizzling summer season. My Lethbridge Now's Stan Ashby has more.
3: The Allied Arts Council of Lethbridge launches the Open Air Music and Arts Series in July with a dynamic roster of local talent, regional touring acts, and national headliners. AAC Manager of Engagement Will Big Bull says the Upside Downtown lineup breakdown is scheduled for June 11th, when the official list of performers will be announced. The event will feature a special performance on Rotary Square at CASA by local singer and songwriter and Alberta artist-in-residence John Ward Hannum.
4: We're activating a very meaningful downtown space here in Lethbridge and bringing community members together in places where we want people to always feel welcome and bring as many people into the circle as we can. And we're showcasing our local talent and the talent we have throughout this province and even throughout this country.
3: The series kicks off July 2nd and will run Thursdays until the end of August with the pop-up Get Down wind-up event August 27th. For Vista Radio, I'm Stan Ashby.
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1: CJOC weather. In Lethbridge, periods of rain today in 12. Tonight, a chance of showers or drizzles in 8. Tomorrow, a chance of showers or drizzles in 19. Tomorrow night, clear in 8. On Thursday, sunny in 24.
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Just after 4 o'clock here in the CJOC studio, we're going to hear from Pat Benatar, a little Electric Light Orchestra, and right now Tracy Chapman's taking us for a ride in a fast car on your CJOC afternoon.

0: Tracy Chapman taking us out in that fast car. Now, bright and early over on the Jordan McCloskey Morning Show. That man needed a little help today, and don't we all sometimes? I feel like he kind of brought the Vancouver weather with him after his long weekend. His walking to work weather report said rainy day across southern Alberta, which is exactly how he discovered there's a hole in his boot. What is your best way to deal with a hole in your boot? Well, it's not to have one, first and foremost. He had a lot of pieces of great advice telling him how to fix it, you know, how to seal it, how to repair it. But sometimes you just got to get a new pair of boots, friend. That's the only solution. Give Jordan some advice over on the CJOC Lethbridge Facebook page.
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3: Sweet spring days in Alberta, and so many of us are thinking about our gardens, what we're going to plant and grow, and the beautiful flowers that will soon splash our landscapes with color and fragrance. 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Varieties that are toxic to pets are irises, lilies, dahlias, daisies, daffodils, tulips, gladiolas, crocuses, and chrysanthemums. 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Wild mushrooms are also highly toxic. Petland has outdoor deterrents to keep pets out of your flower beds and gardens, and we have grass savers and dog rocks to prevent pesky ammonia burns on our lawns. We carry activated charcoal, which is always nice to have at home if your pet gets into something they shouldn't. Of course, always contact your vet immediately if your pet has consumed a toxic substance. Activated charcoal, when administered orally, will bind to the compounds in the pet's digestive tract and prevent them from being absorbed into the bloodstream. And this is most effective when given right away.
0: Learn more on the Petland Lethbridge Facebook page. 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
0: of 9 degrees overnight tonight. Chance for on and off rain showers. Continued chance of a drizzle. That's going to last through tomorrow as well with a high of 19. Warming up after that for the rest of the week into the weekend. Thursday, Friday, Saturday, Sunday, Monday. Sunshine and highs between 15 and 24 degrees.
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0: Little J and the Americans here on your CJOC afternoon. Now, as of yesterday, we opened up our website, madeandplayedincanada.ca. Now, previously, we were accepting artists, and we're still, of course, accepting any Canadian artists who would like to get their songs played on Made and Played in Canada over at madeandplayedincanada.ca, but we've opened it up as of yesterday for people to hop on and listen and vote on the artists that they like and, you know, just give a little thumbs up and a little appreciation. You can sort by province. You can sort by region. You can even find some previously unknown Lethbridge, Alberta artists, or Southern Alberta, or Alberta as a whole, or the entirety of Canada. Hundreds of artists up at madeandplayedincanada.ca. Put some votes on there, some thumbs up, and you can let me know on the text line 403-388-4646 which artists you think I should interview.
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1: I'm Cass Patterson. To help keep Lethbridge's water system running smoothly over the next few days, the city asks everyone to cut back on any non-essential water use. The city notes tap water remains safe to drink. Residents and businesses are asked to avoid outdoor water use, restrict indoor use by keeping showers short and delaying laundry and dishwashing, and use water only for essential purposes, including drinking and cooking. Canada Post says a new chapter can begin after workers voted to accept new collective agreements. Members of the Canadian Union of Postal Workers approved deals covering both urban and rural carriers. Canada Post's John Hamilton said the vote provides stability for employees and customers after a difficult round of negotiations.
2: We now have agreements. Our employees do a great job. They'll be out serving, and we'll be doing everything we can to earn their business of customers and get out and restore the postal service to what it should be.
1: The agreements remain in effect until 2029 and include wage increases and benefit improvements. Lethbridge's Upside Downtown Arts and Concert Series is back for another sizzling summer season. My Lethbridge Now's Stan Ashby has more.
3: The Allied Arts Council of Lethbridge launches the Open Air Music and Arts Series in July with a dynamic roster of local talent, regional touring acts, and national headliners. AAC Manager of Engagement Will Big Bull says the Upside Downtown lineup breakdown is scheduled for June 11th, when the official list of performers will be announced. The event will feature a special performance on Rotary Square at CASA by local singer and songwriter and Alberta artist-in-residence John Ward Hannum.
4: We're activating a very meaningful downtown space here in Lethbridge and bringing community members together in places where we want people to always feel welcome and bring as many people into the circle as we can. And we're showcasing our local talent and the talent we have throughout this province and even throughout this country.
3: The series kicks off July 2nd and will run Thursdays until the end of August with the pop-up Get Down Wind-Up event August 27th. 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
1: In Lethbridge, periods of rain today and 12. Tonight, a chance of showers or drizzles in 8. Tomorrow, a chance of showers or drizzles in 19. Tomorrow night, clear in 8. On Thursday, sunny in 24.
6: How many songs about wind could there be?

Good news, my friends. We've made it to the drive at 5 once again. All songs to keep you focused, eyes on the road, in the zone as you head out of your workday and into your afternoon and evening beyond. We're going to hear from the Beach Boys, maybe a little Beef Naked. And right now we've got Alanna Miles. Here's Black Velvet on CJOC.

0: Ace of Base here on the CJOC Drive at 5, Don't Turn Around. And I think that they always meant by that song with Don't Turn Around was don't make an illegal U-turn or you will get a ticket. If you want to avoid getting a photo radar ticket today, watch out for photo radar on 9th Avenue North and 9th Avenue South. And if you're planning your route to work tomorrow, watch out for photo radar on 6th Avenue South and Stafford Drive and St. James Boulevard North. Now, of course, all those photo radar spots are in playground zones. And playground zones are in effect from 7:30 a.m. until 9 p.m. every single gosh darn day. There's road work, there's rain, things are slippery, visibility is reduced. So when you're out and about on the streets, watch out for kids, pedestrians, other motor vehicles, drive for the conditions, and keep an eye out for those urban deer.
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Coming up in just a couple minutes, Canadian icon B.A. Johnston from Hamilton, Ontario is in the booth. But first, a little Journey. Here's Don't Stop Believin' on CJOC.

0: 94.1 CJOC, it's Mike D. I've got a guest in the booth today. I'm joined by singer, songwriter, performer, rodeo clown.
1: I'm all things.
0: That's right. B.A. Johnston is right here in the CJOC studio today. How are you this afternoon?
1: I'm wonderful.
0: Thank you
1: for having me in your radio station.
0: No problem. Thanks for stopping by. You're playing a show today over at the Owl Acoustic this evening, right?
1: I'm at the Owl Acoustic Lounge.
0: There you go. A Tuesday evening show. That's what gets the bodies out, right?
1: It's always a Tuesday in Lethbridge.
0: Now, you've been a long-term touring musician and performer. What's it like just being on the road all the time?
1: Honestly?
0: Yeah.
1: I mean, crushing loneliness. also, a lot of McDonald's.
0: There you go. A lot of snacks and you get to see...
1: A lot of bad choices.
0: You've done a video series on some of the smaller tourist destinations across this great nation of ours as well.
1: Yeah, I love Pinto McBean. The statue is quite good.
0: There you go. Have you checked out the Remington Carriage Museum yet?
1: It's on my list of things to do today.
0: Oh,
1: so hopefully they're still open.
0: If we can get there in time, we'll check that out. We're going to have more with BA in just a moment.
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2: CJOC
3: Low of 9 degrees overnight tonight and more of the same for tomorrow as well. Chance for on and off showers or drizzle. That's going to last through tomorrow with a high of 19 degrees. Clearing up and warming up. The end is in sight of these gray skies. Thursday, Friday, Saturday, Sunday, Monday. Sunshine and highs between 15 and a balmy 24 degrees.
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0: 94.1 CJOC, continuing our hangout with singer, songwriter, performer B.A. Johnston. Now, where are you from originally? That's what the people want to hear.
1: Tough questions. Mm-hmm. I'm from Hamilton, Ontario.
0: Hamilton, Ontario, Canada. Did you know that Hawkins Cheesies were just voted number one snack in Canada?
1: I did see that.
0: You saw that
1: and
0: one?
1: I feel that makes sense.
0: That tracks. Now, Hawkins Cheesies factor into your show on occasion, I have noticed.
1: I wrote a song about Hawkins Cheesies, and now I have to buy a lot of Hawkins cheeses because I pour them in people's mouths at the show. So
0: I can only assume sponsorship deal is incoming.
1: I think we've been in talks.
0: That's good. The long back and forth negotiations. I'm sure your people are talking to
1: their mostly
0: people.
1: Me talking to them.
0: Yeah, you're like, come on, guys.
1: Returning my messages, but yes,
0: it'd be nice if they called.
1: It would feel quite good.
0: So you've got a couple local artists opening up for you at the show at the Owl Acoustic Lounge this evening. You always go out of your way to have local acts open up for you. Is that correct?
1: I mean, it's always good to have local bands, mostly so their friends come and watch you play.
0: A perfectly selfish reason.
1: I mean, it's good to support the fine bands of Lethbridge, Alberta.
0: There you go. Anywhere you go, make sure if you're a local artist and B.A. Johnston is touring near your town, just ask.
1: Please do, because I'm tired of looking for bands.
0: You'd think your social calendar would be so full. You're so well known.
1: Yes, so well known.
0: Catch B.A. and some local acts at the Owl Acoustic Lounge this evening. Entry by donation. Grab yourself a poutine, a beverage, and you just might get some Hawkins Cheesies poured right into your mouth.
1: There's a good chance it'll happen.
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Tomorrow morning when you wake up, just know CJOC will have everything you need to know ready to share. 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